0: patiently waiting for the day they can feed, serving dinner to the dope fiend, and another child eats alone.
1: This is for the foster children, for the runaways, for the underworld, and the underpaid, underpaid, underpaid, underpaid, underpaid, underpaid, underpaid, underpaid, underpaid.

I know you may be struggling right now, but you have to find the strength to make it through. There's another man, there's another woman who needs what you have inside.

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Invader, enslaver.

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And buckle up, small talk's all you'll get from me. 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Cauliflower looking things in the wrong place. Coconut oil, and get the muffin out my face. 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Your side dude's Bud Light. And I ain't Spud McKenzie, and I ain't begging on all fours. 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But a princess already kissed me, selling seven dwarfs, Snow White. My name's Disney. On the flip, well equipped, chains in the whip. Get a kiss from a masochist, ignorance bliss. Walking with a

kimchi. And don't get all woke with the soy sauce. Red packet, no green for me, boss. Low sodium. The bean still adds to my man tits when I take the podium. You following this? They're making me androgynous. And that's a fact, Jack. Rock a New Jersey, but I'll kick you in your Hackensack.

Ladies and gentlemen, I don't mean to disturb, but this is a robbery. Yes, you heard right. Now, I'ma need everybody on the left to get undressed. Pause your phones, your credit cards, keys to the cars. On my right, don't move, don't make a sound. You be a high. Keep your pride in your life. 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

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If you think the world looks good, guess what? It does. The Arctic Tern travels an average of 71,000 kilometers a year. And though fish are not animals, they do have feeling. So think about that the next time you take a shit in the sea.

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It's not anybody's fault that love is the only thought and pain is the only feeling. If you ask me, that doesn't sound like such a bad situation. Existence is innocent. Please don't try to think otherwise. So charge it to the game and blame it on the DJ that fell asleep at the decks. At this point, I feel like I'm almost 100% pure angel. My history starts right now, and I'm sorry for being late again. I just didn't know I had to be on time every single time.

0: 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Just not at the same time. But you know what the weirdest part is? Of all the onions in the world, I like spring onions the best. They give me hope. Everything I said was true, apart from that last part. And although the head hurts, the heart knows the truth.
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Watch it. Watch it. Watch it. Watch it. Watch it. Watch it. Watch it. Watch it. Watch it. Watch it. Watch it. Watch it. Watch it. Watch it. Watch it. Watch it. Watch it. Watch it. Watch it. Watch it. Watch it. Watch it. Watch it. Watch it. Watch it. Watch it. Watch it. Watch it. Watch it. Watch it. Watch it. Watch it. Watch it. Watch it. Watch it. Watch it. Watch it. Watch it. Watch it. Watch it. Watch it. Watch it. Watch it. Watch it. Watch it. Watch it. Watch it. Watch it. Watch it. Watch it. Watch it. Watch it. Watch it. Watch it. Watch it. Watch it. Watch it. Watch it. Watch it. Watch it. Watch it. Watch it. Watch it. Watch it. Watch it. Watch it. Watch it. Watch it. Watch it. Watch it. Watch it. Watch it. Watch it. Watch it. Watch it. Watch

were just too good to be true. Can't take my eyes off of you. Pardon the way that I stare. There's nothing else to compare. The sight of you leaves me weak. There are no words left to compete. But if you feel like I feel, please let me know that it's real. You're just too good.

I'm in fact. Yeah. You sexy motherfucker. We need to talk about things. Tell me what you do. Tell me what you eat. I might cook for you.

silver bowl, which rocks gently on the back of an immense blue-green tortuga. And the tortuga's scaly feet are firmly placed on the topmost of seven craggy mountains, which arise from a vast and arid plain of drifting, fetid yellow dust. And the plane is balanced precariously on the top of a small, thin, green acacia tree, which grows from the snout of a giant blood-red ox with 50 eyes that breathes flame the color of the midnight sky. And the ox's hooves are firmly placed on a single grain of sand, which floats in the eye of Bahamut like a mote of dust. No one has ever seen Bahamut. Some think it's a fish. Some think it's a newt. All we know is that the lonely Bahamut floats.

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3: How lucky can one guy be?

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Baby, don't you need me by your side? To protect your hand or be your guide. Baby, I'm so